an Academy Award winner for Best Original Song from the film The Harvey Girls, one of the great old train songs on the Atchison, Topeka, and the Santa Fe. The lyrics by Johnny Mercer, the music by Harry Warren, and our version from Nancy Lamott. And that'll just about do it for us tonight. Ellis Bromberg here in our Treasure Coast studios, thanking you for stopping by, hoping you'll be back with us next Friday evening at 9, same time, same station, on WQCS Classic, 88.9 FM, HD2, and WQCS.org. A general reminder that WQCS is a listener-supported public radio station. 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And

0: What a nice song. Moonlight Symphonia. Beautiful song.
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2: Window.
1: Find information about the program on our website, American Parlor Songbook. Make it quick, Martha. I'm exhausted.
2: Well, you can sleep after you explain to me why you told everyone at that party that I was in my 90s.
1: Because you are.
2: I haven't even hit my 70s yet.
1: Martha, I've known you for more than 70 years.
2: Well, then we must have met when I was a baby.
1: You were dancing nights at the Black Cat.
2: I was a precocious toddler.
1: Although I agree that you had the temperament of a 2-year-old, you were most certainly in your 20s.
2: Well, my birth certificate tells a different story.
1: Because you forged it.
2: It's perfectly legitimate.
1: Just because it's in a filing cabinet at the Hall of Records doesn't make it an incontrovertible reality.
2: Obviously, you've never met a bureaucrat.
1: But I did, that night, when you made me the wheelman for the great City Hall caper of 1952.
2: And if you had stepped on the gas like I told you to, he never would have chased us down.
1: I went as fast as the scooter could go.
2: Who brings a scooter to a cat burglary?
1: If you're just dropping something off, Martha, I don't think it's technically classified as a cat burglary.
2: I was dressed as a sexy cat, wasn't I?
1: That was a coincidence.
2: No, I intentionally scheduled the caper for Cat Suit Tuesdays.
1: Could have been worse. Could have been Birthday Suit Thursdays.
2: Well, whatever day it was, it worked.
1: Changing the year on the certificate doesn't change the truth.
2: No, it doesn't by itself. I had to do the works, you know, license, passport.
1: Felony, yes.
2: They wouldn't try a juvenile as an adult.
1: Well, and if you'd been caught, you would have remained an adult.
2: But I wasn't. So, ipso facto, I'm only 69.
1: It's facto.
2: Yes, it is a facto.
1: Birth certificate aside, I don't understand why you're so concerned what the condo board thinks about your age. They're all nonagenarians.
2: Nonagenarians? I knew it. Aliens.
1: No, Martha. Nonagenarians in their 90s.
2: It's imperative that I am the youngest person in any room, Wendell.
1: That explains the diaper and bonnet when we visited the Johnson's great-granddaughter.
2: Oh, that little strumpet. She's always trying to steal the show.
1: You might spend a lot less energy worrying about your age and more time exhibiting a little maturity.
2: It's how I stay young, Wendell. You see, the young have no impulse control. So I've been suppressing mine since the 40s.
1: Being underdeveloped isn't a point of pride, Martha.
2: No, you have to be developed in all the right places. The chest and the hips.
1: The ego.
2: I am the most humble person I've ever met.
1: Clearly.
2: Well, next time anyone asks, you tell them I'm 69.
1: Too late. The cat's out of the bag around the condo. So just own up to it and be proud.
2: Oh, those soup-brain nonagenarians won't remember.
1: It's recorded in the minutes.
2: Who takes minutes at a party?
1: Norma Rosenberg.
2: Ah, that old stickler.
1: She spent 50 years as a civil servant. It's hard to break the habit.
2: I suppose it's time for another caper. You go get the scooter.
1: We're not breaking into the Rosenbergs again.
2: Again?
1: Yes. Last time, when you attempted to steal the lockbox containing the poolside nudity votes.
2: That uptight ninny locked the lockbox in a lockbox.
1: I told you. She takes her protocol very seriously.
2: But, Wendell, I don't want to be 90.
1: Condo minutes or not, there's no way to change reality.
2: Obviously, you've never tried vermouth and ayahuasca.
1: No, but I have seen a 90-something-year-old lady spend the next 3 hours riding a wild pig through the Peruvian jungle.
2: Too bad the shaman wasn't taking minutes. They would have told you that I met my spirit animal who told me the secret to eternal youth.
1: That pig?
2: No, Dick Clark.
1: Dick Clark is your spirit animal.
2: Well, it could have been a rubber tree plant. I don't know. I was on vermouth and ayahuasca.
1: And what did Mr. Clark, or the rubber tree plant, impart to you on this fantastic journey?
2: Age is nothing but a number.
1: Smart plant, nothing but a number. So just accept it and be as young as you feel.
2: No, he said age is nothing but a number. So change the number.
1: It's measured in trips around the sun, Martha. You can't make it spin the other way.
2: Oh, it's all arbitrary, Wendell. I could have been born on Mars. Then I would only be 47.
1: I don't follow.
2: Time is a human concept. What's a year? On Mars, it takes twice as long to go around the sun.
1: Oh, this is getting deeper than I expected.
2: Well, I've put a lot of thought into this, Wendell. I'm an expert.
1: Right, go on.
2: First, age is just a number drawn from happenstance. It's an accident of exact mass, orbit, and speed of the Earth.
1: You're very articulate when you're desperate.
2: Second, time isn't experienced at any given tempo. Yesterday may have taken a year for you, but it could have felt like an hour to me. It flexes and it contorts. It's like one of my sexy dance numbers.
1: Descriptive.
2: And third, if you make your life interesting enough, you can live forever.
1: It's like I always say, you do make things interesting.
2: And I've packed more into it than 100 Mrs. Rosenbergs.
1: Well, then wouldn't that make you older? Experientially, I mean.
2: No, you're not paying attention, Wendell. No, I'm timeless.
1: You do seem to defy convention.
2: And so can you. Just let go of the rules. Stop worrying about gravity and time, and be however old you want to be.
1: Oh, I'm happy growing old, Martha.
2: And I'm happy defying the rules, staying young, keeping you entertained.
1: Well, it was pretty entertaining when you did that puppet show with Mr. Rosenberg's toupee.
2: I was 6 years old at 8 o'clock tonight. And 25 at midnight.
1: Oh, when you went for the swim in the champagne fountain.
2: And I was timeless as I walked away.
1: Yeah.

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A happy memory, a sunlit morning, and a friendly neighbor. All the feelings behind this work by Carlos Huastavino. This is Jeromita Linares.

The Bells of Saint Genevieve, music of Marin Marais on the third floor. We heard the English Chamber Orchestra directed by Donald Fraser. Music of Charles Stanford up next, and two songs, a song of love and a song of death, with text by Thomas Moore, At the Mid-Hour of Night and It Is Not the Tear. Here's some text from the first. That's called again, At the Mid-Hour of Night. At the mid-hour of night, when stars are weeping, I fly to the lone vale we loved, when life shone warm in thine eye. And I think oft, if spirits can steal from the region

Lovely. A lovely anthem from John Tavener, Hymn to the Mother of God. We heard the Winchester Cathedral Choir, directed by Andrew Lumsden. Much more of the same coming up in the second hour of the third floor. I'm Bill Cromwell, and I hope you can stay with me.

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The orchestra jumping to their feet as one with that final chord of Restless Oceans by contemporary composer Anna Klein. The NDR Elbe Philharmonie Orchestra, led by Alan Gilbert, here at the Elbe Philharmonie in Hamburg, Germany, on SymphonyCast. And yes, it is very much a direction in the score to that piece that the orchestra all bolts straight up with that final bow.

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1: Ovvia la Spagna una spada.

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The doctor is in, and that doctor is trombonist and band leader Javier Nero. The doctor of musical arts is painting us a musical picture of times gone by, the times of ancient African civilizations. In this album, the instruments are time machines, bringing us to a different place and a different era. Backed by his own orchestra, Javier stuns audiences with a sound that's fresh, soulful, and of course, jazzy.

but to you I was merely a toy. A plaything that you

You were my pride and joy. But to you I was merely a toy. A plaything that you could toss around at will.